other day I checked my bank account, and I could swear it was the wrong amount. And I didn't understand, cause I'd been working hard. For the life of me, I didn't know where it went. I hadn't even paid the rent. Then the Mercedes pulled up in the yard.

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0: I don't know how to tell her I didn't get that raise in pay today.
1: That's all right, John.
0: 'Cause I know how much she wanted that dress in Baker's window.

0: Good old stomping grounds, huh?
1: Yeah, something like that.
0: You ever wish you didn't leave Texas?
1: Sometimes. Then I wouldn't have met you. Hey, after we finish up, some of the boys want to get a drink. What do you think?
0: Just one?
1: Just one.
2: Look what the cat drove in.
3: Hey, God bless you for putting up with this old son.
4: Oh, Lord.
1: Here we go. We're gonna grab a drink real quick. Y'all behave. I get a shiner and a jack for the lady.
0: Perfect.
1: Thank you.

0: from around here, are you?
1: No, Tennessee, actually.
0: I can tell.
2: Yes, Ranger.
3: Let me see it.
0: You got some kind of nerve bringing him around here again.
1: Oh, yeah?
0: Well, just so you know, Texas has a way of keeping what's hers.

0: Hey, you mind if I have some of that?
1: Go ahead. How are you doing?
0: Honestly, I think the guy that I'm in love with is in love with somebody else.
1: Hmm. Well, sounds like he ain't the one for you then.
0: I'm starting to think that's true. Where are you taking that thing?
1: We're going back to Tennessee. We got room for one more.

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chest. 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
0: got the burn run, got the half run. Hey man, check it out.
1: Hey,

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1: It's you guys.
0: This is a song from, I have a new record out called The Wheel. This song is from The Wheel. This is called Seventh Avenue.

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It came out considering I was working with Yeehaw, Mr. Mark Knopfler. Okay.

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0: It just kind of sticks with you, doesn't it? Country we all love.
1: 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The hottest songs.
0: It's great.
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0: We play nothing but the hottest country. 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
3: 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It's time for y'all to listen to Countryland. We're going to play y'all some old and some new country music and bluegrass music. And saddle up, because it's going to be one heck of a...

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Worn out Tipper Chrysler Dukes.

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He is a picture that I saved for too long. He is my credit card.

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I said, Texas women,

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We just read the second page in the contract, which says, if you say that word, you're liable to $10,000 and or 2 years in jail. So there'll not be a lot of dialogue.

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Hi, this is Dennis LeCourriere, the voice of Dr. Hook, and you're listening to the best of country music right here because you know what you like and you found it.

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And if the good Lord's willing, Mama, I'll soon be there to help you and Dad. 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

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There's something about the way you remember from the 1st of October to the last of September that makes me believe you have got it together and things are going your way. I hope so, are they? As always, I love you. And this time is why, and I'm wondering why me, why I've got my heart there, anywhere that you try me. On a beach at the wedding, it is true that I'm sending big love and hugs from my heart. You're on.

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Hey, Godspeed anywhere. 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And there's something about the way you'll remember from the 1st of October.

it together, and things are going your way. I hope so. Are they, as always, I love you.